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0: 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Let us know and we'll spread the word.

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2: Controversial plans for a 195 home estate off London Road in Morton in the Marsh have been approved on appeal, sparking fears that the picturesque Cotswold market town will be overwhelmed. A planning inspector greenlit the Bloor Homes Western project after Cotswold District Council, which originally refused the application last October, elected not to contest the appeal. The council withdrew its opposition following independent advice, warning of a costly and likely to win legal battle for taxpayers. A planning application to convert storage barns near Bybury into a cafe and retail space has drawn over 100 objections. The proposal aims to redevelop Shoecroft Barn near Ablington, which is currently used for storage by nearby Bybury Trout Farm. Under the plans, the ground floor will be transferred into a cafe and an adjoining retail area. Representatives from Bybury Parish Council and local objectors voiced their concerns at a Cotswold District Council Planning Committee meeting on May the 13th. Weather today, some heavy rain around today, highs of 17 and lows of 14. That's it. That's your news and weather across Oxfordshire and the Cotswolds from WRFM on Thursday, the 11th of June.
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0: There are roadworks on Church Green, Market Square, Corn Street and Langdale Gate in Witney. Lime Street Close in Farringdon is closed. There's temporary traffic lights on Drayton Road in Drayton. Mill End in Chaddington is closed. That's to the end of the week. Look out for heavy traffic in and around Chippenhorton. That's due to an event at Diddley Squat Farm. And Camp Road in Upper Hayford has roadworks.
1: 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And let's keep Oxfordshire and the Cotswolds moving.

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2: Controversial plans for a 195 home estate off London Road in Morton in the Marsh have been approved on appeal, sparking fears that the picturesque Cotswold market town will be overwhelmed. A planning inspector greenlit the Bloor Homes Western project after Cotswold District Council, which originally refused the application last October, elected not to contest the appeal. The council withdrew its opposition following independent advice warning of a costly and likely to win legal battle for taxpayers. A planning application to convert storage barns near Bybury into a cafe and retail space has drawn over 100 objections. The proposal aims to redevelop Shoecroft Barn near Ablington, which is currently used for storage by nearby Bybury Trout Farm. Under the plans, the ground floor will be transferred into a cafe and an adjoining retail area. Representatives from Bybury Parish Council and local objectors voiced their concerns at a Cotswold District Council Planning Committee meeting on May the 13th. Weather today, some heavy rain around today. Highs of 17 and lows of 14. That's it. That's your news and weather across Oxfordshire and the Cotswolds from WRFM on Thursday, the 11th of June. A very good morning to you then. My name is Barry and across Oxfordshire and the Cotswolds, it is of course the Bigger Breakfast. It's the right way to start your day. Hope you're incredibly well. Just after 8 o'clock then, it's time for our 8 o'clock club fact of the day. This is where I give you a fact that you can share with your friends for the rest of today and make yourself look an absolute genius. Today's 8 o'clock club fact of the day is we've only explored 0.001% of the ocean floor. That's amazing. We've more detailed maps of the moon than the deep sea floor. Out of a total area of 335 million square metres, that's around 129.3 million square miles. Scientists have explored less than 0.001% of it, roughly the same size of Rhode Island, the smallest state in the United States. So that's today's 8 o'clock club fact of the day. We've only explored 0.001% of the ocean floor.
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0: Camp Road in Upper Hayford has some roadworks. Look out for heavy traffic in and around Chipping Norton. That's due to an event at Diddley Squat Farm. Mill End in Chaddington is closed. That's until the end of the week. There are temporary traffic lights on Drayton Road, Drayton. Lime Street Close in Farringdon is closed. And there's roadworks on Church Green, Market Square, Corn Street and Langdale Gate. They're all in Whitney.
1: Stuck in a jam? Call the travel line on 01993 555 999. 01993 555 999. And let's keep Oxfordshire and the Cotswolds moving. The place for the best music. Yeah. And so much more. Yeah. Guess I'm back again. WRFM.

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3: A very good morning to you then. My name is Barry and across Oxfordshire and the Cotswolds, it is of course the bigger breakfast, the right way to start your day. Hope you're well. Time for the first of today's strange news then. A woolly mammoth whose remains were found recently is likely butchered by our ancestors 25,000 years ago. New research has suggested archaeologists found an exceptionally well-preserved 2.5 meter tusk on a construction site near Bavaria in Germany 6 years ago. Around 70 bones and fragments, predominantly from rib cages, hand and foot, were also found nearby, and experts now believe that they were butchered by our ancestors. The mammoth was around 3 meters tall. Truly, truly strange news.

if you want to, stare if you want to, but I got to party. I'm up in the party. I'm glad that I got you, and it's alright. You got you a partner.

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3: A very good morning to you. And across Oxfordshire and the Cotswolds, it is, of course, the Bigger Breakfast, the right way to start your day. Hope you're well. Time now for today's On This Day, three facts from the world of music that happened on this day. So let's go back in time as we say what happened on this day. In 1972, Elvis Presley made history by selling out four consecutive nights at Madison Square Garden. On this day, 1978, the Rolling Stones released Some Girls, their first album to feature Ronnie Wood as the new full-time member of the band. And on this day, 1990, Wilson Phillips, featuring daughters of Beach Boy Brian Wilson and Mamas and Papas John and Michelle Phillips, topped the charts with Hold On. Exactly 25 years earlier, Wendy and Carnie Wilson's father, Brian, was also at number one in the charts with the Beach Boys' Help Me Rhonda. And that's everything that happened today on this day from the Bigger Breakfast.
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0: A very good morning to you then. It's June. My name is Barry, and across Oxfordshire and the Cotswolds, it is, of course, the Bigger Breakfast, the right way to start your day. Hope you're well. Time for the second of today's strange news. More than 100,000 live cockroaches, illegal to keep in Australia, were confiscated from a single breeder in the country's largest ever seizure of exotic invertebrates, officials said last week. The haul of Madagascan hissing cockroaches worth $200,000, that's around £110,000, were seized in May from a commercial breeder in the city of Bathurst in New South Wales, according to Australia's Department of Climate Change, Energy, Environment and Water. Imagine the smell in that house.
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2: Controversial plans for a 195 home estate off London Road in Morton in the Marsh have been approved on appeal, sparking fears that the picturesque Cotswold market town will be overwhelmed. A planning inspector greenlit the Bloor Homes Western project after Cotswold District Council, which originally refused the application last October, elected not to contest the appeal. The council withdrew its opposition following independent advice, warning of a costly and likely to win legal battle for taxpayers. A planning application to convert storage barns near Bybury into a cafe and retail space has drawn over 100 objections. The proposal aims to redevelop Shoecroft Barn near Ablington, which is currently used for storage by nearby Bybury Trout Farm. Under the plans, the ground floor will be transferred into a cafe and an adjoining retail area. Representatives from Bybury Parish Council and local objectors voiced their concerns at a Cotswold District Council Planning Committee meeting on May the 13th. Weather today, some heavy rain around today, highs of 17 and lows of 14. That's it. That's your news and weather across Oxfordshire and the Cotswolds from WRFM on Thursday, the 11th of June.
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2: Hello, I'm Mr. G. This is a WRFM Wonder Year. 30 minutes of music, news and events from a particular year. But can you guess the year?

Robbie Williams there, Millennium, which became his first solo single to top the singles chart, where it stayed at number one for 2 weeks in this year. Other events in this year? Well, the first ever UK National Lottery millionaire was made, changing the landscape of wealth and fame in Britain. The launch of Channel 5, the UK launching its fifth terrestrial channel, marking the first new TV channel in the UK for over a decade. Princess Diana's memorial service held at Westminster Abbey following her tragic death, and it was broadcast worldwide and attended by many world leaders. And Harry Potter and the Philosopher's Stone was published in this year in June. But what was the year?

The Verve. A Bittersweet Symphony, a big hit for them in this year. It was hanging around from the previous year, but still in the charts. There was a lawsuit by the Rolling Stones' former manager, Alan Klein, about the song, and the Verve relinquished all royalties, and the Rolling Stones members Mick Jagger and Keith Richards were added to the songwriting credits. But 10 years later, after Klein's death, Jagger, Richards and Klein's son ceded the rights to the Verve songwriter Richard Ashcroft. Always good in the end. Major sporting events in this year. Well, you had the FIFA World Cup held in France, and the World Cup saw the host nation win the tournament with standout performances from Zinedine Zidane, who scored twice in the final. The Winter Olympics took place in Nagano in Japan. Also, the Tour de France. Marco Pantani won the Tour de France, making history as the first Italian to win the prestigious race since 1998. England reached the semi-finals of the World Cup as well. And in Formula One, Michael Schumacher was at the peak of his career, winning the Formula One Championship for Ferrari, helping to establish him as one of the sport's all-time greats. Natalie Imbruglia also had a massive hit from her Left of Middle album with this song, Torn.

0: This is the Wonder Years on WRFM. But can you guess the year?
1: A similarly successful pop song for this American singer, Jennifer Page, was Crush.

Movies in this year? Well, blockbusters were Titanic. It was a massive breakthrough. Directed by James Cameron, the epic romance disaster film continued its record-breaking run well into this year. Saving Private Ryan, Steven Spielberg's harrowing World War II drama, known for its intense realism, especially in the D-Day landing scene. Armageddon, a Michael Bay sci-fi disaster flick featuring Bruce Willis and Ben Affleck, saving the Earth from an asteroid. As you do. Shakespeare in Love and Guy Ritchie's stylish crime comedy, Lock, Stock and Two Smoking Barrels. But what was the year? Also in the charts this year, possibly the most annoying song from the year. A very Marmite one anyway. Some people

0: Bewitched and C'est La Vie, another massive hit for a girl group, Never Ever by All Saints. The lyrics being about the girl's first expressions after a sad breakup and the girls asked what they did wrong in the relationship.
1: A few questions that I need to know. 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

0: people we lost in this year?
1: Frank Sinatra, legendary singer and actor, often called Old Blue Eyes and a cultural icon of the 20th century. Linda McCartney, photographer, musician and wife of Paul McCartney. Carl Wilson, founding member of the Beach Boys, known for his vocals and guitar contributions. Ted Hughes, British poet laureate and one of the most significant poets of the 20th century. And Pol Pot, Cambodian dictator. Well, did you guess the year? It was, of course, 1998. I'll leave you with a bit of the Spice Girls and goodbye. Thanks very much for listening. Join us again next time for another Wonder Year.

A very good morning to you then. My name is Barry, and across Oxfordshire and the Cotswolds, it is, of course, the Bigger Breakfast, the right way to start your day. Hope you're well this Tuesday morning. Time for today's Hits from the Flicks, where I play you a song from a film. Today's film is Dangerous Minds, a song, Coolio and Gangster's Paradise. The 1995 movie Dangerous Minds might have not had a lasting legacy on moviegoers, but its main theme tune from Coolio and Al V very much has left its mark on music lovers. Sampling Stevie Wonder, the huge selling single, also featured appearance from the film's main star, Michelle Pfeiffer, in the video. From Dangerous Minds, here's Coolio, and today's Hits from the Flicks, Gangster's

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0: Now that's what's happening.
1: A very good morning to you then. My name is Barry, and across Oxfordshire and the Cotswolds, it is of course the Bigger Breakfast, the right way to start your day. Hope you're incredibly well. Time now for today's Raiders of the Pop Chart, where I get to play you a song that's number one on this day. You have to guess the year it was number one. Whitney Houston, I Wanna Dance With Somebody Who Loves Me, became number one on the 6th of June, 2 weeks at the top of the chart. The question is, what year was this a number one?

0: That was today's Raider of the Pop Chart then. Whitney Houston, I Want to Dance with Somebody Who Loves Me, became number one a couple of days ago, the 6th of June. 2 weeks at the top of the chart, but in the year 1987. There'll be another Raider of the Pop Chart and another bigger breakfast across Oxfordshire and the Cotswolds tomorrow. Whatever you're doing today, have a good one, stay safe. Remember to keep it to your only local station for Oxfordshire and the Cotswolds. That's us. We're WRFM. Have a lovely day. Tell our friends.
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0: There are roadworks on Church Green, Market Square, Corn Street and Langdale Gate in Witney. Lime Street Close in Farringdon is closed. There's temporary traffic lights on Drayton Road in Drayton. Mill End in Chaddington is closed. That's to the end of the week. Look out for heavy traffic in and around Chippenorton. That's due to an event at Diddley Squat Farm. And Camp Road in Upper Hayford has roadworks.
1: Stuck in a jam? Call the travel line on 01993 555 999. 01993 555 999. And let's keep Oxfordshire and the Cotswolds moving. 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
2: Controversial plans for a 195 home estate off London Road in Morton in the Marsh have been approved on appeal, sparking fears that the picturesque Cotswold market town will be overwhelmed. A planning inspector greenlit the Bloor Homes Western project after Cotswold District Council, which originally refused the application last October, elected not to contest the appeal. The council withdrew its opposition following independent advice warning of a costly and likely to win legal battle for taxpayers. A planning application to convert storage barns near Bybury into a cafe and retail space has drawn over 100 objections. The proposal aims to redevelop Shoecroft Barn near Ablington, which is currently used for storage by nearby Bybury Trout Farm. Under the plans, the ground floor will be transferred into a cafe and an adjoining retail area. Representatives from Bybury Parish Council and local objectors voiced their concerns at a Cotswold District Council Planning Committee meeting on May the 13th. Weather today, some heavy rain around today, highs of 17 and lows of 14. That's it. That's your news and weather across Oxfordshire and the Cotswolds from WRFM on Thursday, the 11th of June.
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0: Every Monday evening, join me, Colin, for the Craven Blue Music Show. 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Rock, pop, R&B and country. And sometimes a sprinkling of jazz. Catch you Monday.
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0: Camp Road in Upper Hayford has some roadworks. Look out for heavy traffic in and around Chipper Norton. That's due to an event at Diddley Squat Farm. Mill End in Chaddington is closed. That's until the end of the week. There is temporary traffic lights on Drayton Road, Drayton. Lime Street Close in Farringdon is closed. And there's roadworks on Church Green, Market Square, Corn Street and Langdale Gate. They're all in Whitney.
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2: 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In the shower. 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
2: Controversial plans for a 195 home estate off London Road in Morton in the Marsh have been approved on appeal, sparking fears that the picturesque Cotswold market town will be overwhelmed. A planning inspector greenlit the Bloor Homes Western project after Cotswold District Council, which originally refused the application last October, elected not to contest the appeal. The council withdrew its opposition following independent advice, warning of a costly and likely to win legal battle for taxpayers. A planning application to convert storage barns near Bybury into a cafe and retail space has drawn over 100 objections. The proposal aims to redevelop Shoecroft Barn near Ablington, which is currently used for storage by nearby Bybury Trout Farm. Under the plans, the ground floor will be transferred into a cafe and an adjoining retail area. Representatives from Bybury Parish Council and local objectors voiced their concerns at a Cotswold District Council Planning Committee meeting on May the 13th. Weather today, some heavy rain around today, highs of 17 and lows of 14. That's it. That's your news and weather across Oxfordshire and the Cotswolds from WRFM on Thursday, the 11th of June.
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0: Yeah. And so much more.
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0: 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It's the Summer Fete. 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
1: There are roadworks on Church Green, Market Square, Corn Street and Langdale Gate in Witney. Lime Street Close in Farringdon is closed. There's temporary traffic lights on Drayton Road in Drayton. Mill End in Chadlington is closed. That's to the end of the week. Look out for heavy traffic in and around Chippenhorton. That's due to an event at Diddley Squat Farm. And Camp Road in Upper Hayford has roadworks.
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1: 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At the racetrack. In the shower. Oops, sorry. All things that never actually happened. But while listening, you pictured them all, didn't you? 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
2: Controversial plans for a 195 home estate off London Road in Morton in the Marsh have been approved on appeal, sparking fears that the picturesque Cotswold market town will be overwhelmed. A planning inspector greenlit the Bloor Homes Western project after Cotswold District Council, which originally refused the application last October, elected not to contest the appeal. The council withdrew its opposition following independent advice, warning of a costly and likely to win legal battle for taxpayers. A planning application to convert storage barns near Bybury into a cafe and retail space has drawn over 100 objections. The proposal aims to redevelop Shoecroft Barn near Ablington, which is currently used for storage by nearby Bybury Trout Farm. Under the plans, the ground floor will be transferred into a cafe and an adjoining retail area. Representatives from Bybury Parish Council and local objectors voiced their concerns at a Cotswold District Council Planning Committee meeting on May the 13th. Weather today, some heavy rain around today, highs of 17 and lows of 14. That's it. That's your news and weather across Oxfordshire and the Cotswolds from WRFM on Thursday, the 11th of June.
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0: Camp Road in Upper Hayford has some roadworks. Look out for heavy traffic in and around Chipper Norton. That's due to an event at Diddley Squat Farm. Mill End in Chaddington is closed. That's until the end of the week. There is temporary traffic lights on Drayton Road, Drayton. Lime Street Close in Farringdon is closed. And there's roadworks on Church Green, Market Square, Corn Street and Langdale Gate. They're all in Whitney.
1: Stuck in a jam? Call the travel line on 01993 555 999. 01993 555 999. And let's keep Oxfordshire and the Cotswolds moving. The place for the best music. Yeah. And so much more. Yeah, yeah. Guess I'm back again. 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
2: Controversial plans for a 195 home estate off London Road in Morton in the Marsh have been approved on appeal, sparking fears that the picturesque Cotswold market town will be overwhelmed. A planning inspector greenlit the Bloor Homes Western project after Cotswold District Council, which originally refused the application last October, elected not to contest the appeal. The council withdrew its opposition following independent advice warning of a costly and likely to win legal battle for taxpayers. A planning application to convert storage barns near Bybury into a cafe and retail space has drawn over 100 objections. The proposal aims to redevelop Shoecroft Barn near Ablington, which is currently used for storage by nearby Bybury Trout Farm. Under the plans, the ground floor will be transferred into a cafe and an adjoining retail area. Representatives from Bybury Parish Council and local objectors voiced their concerns at a Cotswold District Council Planning Committee meeting on May the 13th. Weather today, some heavy rain around today. Highs of 17 and lows of 14. That's it. That's your news and weather across Oxfordshire and the Cotswolds from WRFM on Thursday, the 11th of June.
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0: A local event happening near you? Let us know and we'll spread the word.

0: There are roadworks on Church Green, Market Square, Corn Street and Langdale Gate in Whitney. Lime Street Close in Farringdon is closed. There's temporary traffic lights on Drayton Road in Drayton. Mill End in Chadlington is closed. That's to the end of the week. Look out for heavy traffic in and around Chippenhorton. That's due to an event at Diddley Squat Farm. And Camp Road in Upper Hayford has roadworks.
1: Stuck in a jam? 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And let's keep Oxfordshire and the Cotswolds moving. 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
2: Controversial plans for a 195 home estate off London Road in Morton in the Marsh have been approved on appeal, sparking fears that the picturesque Cotswold market town will be overwhelmed. A planning inspector greenlit the Bloor Homes Western project after Cotswold District Council, which originally refused the application last October, elected not to contest the appeal. The council withdrew its opposition following independent advice, warning of a costly and likely to win legal battle for taxpayers. A planning application to convert storage barns near Bybury into a cafe and retail space has drawn over 100 objections. The proposal aims to redevelop Shoecroft Barn near Ablington, which is currently used for storage by nearby Bybury Trout Farm. Under the plans, the ground floor will be transferred into a cafe and an adjoining retail area. Representatives from Bybury Parish Council and local objectors voiced their concerns at a Cotswold District Council Planning Committee meeting on May the 13th. Weather today, some heavy rain around today. Highs of 17 and lows of 14. That's it. That's your news and weather across Oxfordshire and the Cotswolds from WRFM on Thursday, the 11th of June.

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0: Camp Road in Upper Hayford has some roadworks. Look out for heavy traffic in and around Chipper Norton. That's due to an event at Diddley Squat Farm. Mill End in Chaddington is closed. That's until the end of the week. There is temporary traffic lights on Drayton Road, Drayton. Lime Street Close in Farringdon is closed. And there's roadworks on Church Green, Market Square, Corn Street and Langdale Gate. They're all in Whitney.
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I'm playing some nice random songs for your Thursday evening, and we're going to start off with a couple of throwback classics. We're going to start with some Black Box for you.

That was some Beats International right here on WRFM. Next up, we're going to go for something completely different. We're going to go for some David Guetta, Mr. Jam, and John Newman for you.

That was some Kungs versus Cooking on Three Burners right here on WRFM. Next up, we're going to go for some Galantis for ya.

That was some Majestic right here on WRFM. Next up, we got a bit of a throwback for you. We got some Fats and Small right here on WRFM.

That was some Hadaway right here on WRFM, on your radio, on DAB, and on your smart speaker, and playing some nice random songs for your Thursday evening. And so we're going to continue on with some Pharrell Williams and Daft Punk here for you.

That was some Ariana Grande right here on WRFM. Next up, we've got some Rita Ora for you.

That was some Zara Larsson right here on WRFM. Next up is my final song for tonight. Thank you so much for listening to this greatest show as always. Hope you keep listening right here on WRFM. Thank you so much and goodbye.

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1: Well, thanks ever so much to Kieran for another hour of great tunes. As always, between 6 and 7 here on WRFM. Kieran's back next week. Make sure you don't miss his show. And a very good evening to you wherever you're listening from, across Oxfordshire, the Cotswolds, or wherever else in the world you're tuning in from this evening. It is WRFM. It is time for Now That's What I Call a Radio Show with myself, Dom. An hour of great music over the next 60 minutes will fit as many songs as possible. And if you haven't tuned in before, it's quite simple. You've got to guess the theme. That's all there is to it. We're going to get straight to the music. Turn this one up. Crank it up nice and loud. It's back in the top 10 because of the film Michael. If you haven't seen that yet, go and see it. It's an absolute cracker. Here's Beat It kicking off our show tonight. Michael Jackson starting us off here on WRFM. Good evening to everyone.

There are few better songs than you can start a radio show than that one. Beat It by the King of Pop, Michael Jackson. Kicking off now, that's what I call a radio show this evening. And the message is already coming in, which is great. If you want to guess the theme, 07722100890 is that text or WhatsApp number to me here in the studio. Shout outs, requests. If you've got a celebration, you just want to say hi, it's always great to hear from you. And an hour of music, or just under an hour of great songs. A couple of requests come in. Dave from the Pintthirst group in South Oxfordshire asked for a bit of Baby Got Back. Don't think I can quite get that into the theme, but we'll get that on another time. And James, also from South Oxfordshire, asking for a bit of Fat Dog. Afraid that one's not really suitable for community radio, but a shout out and a hello to you there, James. Now, we've got a request from one of our regular listeners, Hallie, joining us from the lovely village of East Hendred in South Oxfordshire. Big fan of Freya Sky. This one does fit in with the theme, kind of, so I'm going to play this one. Get those texts coming in. Keep them coming in. 07722100890. Here's a bit of Freya Sky and Friends with the Place to Be here on WRFM.

The Place to Be from the Disney film or series Zombies there, Freya Sky and Friends, that one going out to Hallie. What a tune that one is. And before that, Beat It, Michael Jackson. What's the theme that links them all this evening? If you think you know, let me know. 07722100890. Few shout out requests coming in and people saying hello. It's always great to hear from people and I will get through those shout outs. We'll carry on with our next request for another of our regular listeners, also down in South Oxfordshire. Now, you may think if you have listened to this show on occasion or regularly, we do, you know, it's a very eclectic mix of music. It's community radio. Within reason, we can play what we like. And yeah, I think I'm, you know, really scraping the barrel with some of these. But this is a request. We have got this one. It does link to the theme. It's a song called On an Adventure with You from Dr. Seuss's Horton. This one going out to one of our regular listeners, Freddie. It fits with the theme. What could that theme be that links all these songs? Here we go. This one's for you, Freddie, on WRFM.

So there we are, on an adventure with you. One of the shortest songs I think ever played, and probably the only time you will ever hear that on radio. But on an adventure with you from Dr. Seuss's Horton. What links that? The Place to Be, Freya Sky before then. Beat It, Michael Jackson, kicking off our show this evening. More messages coming in, more shout-outs. So we'll get through them all as we go through the show. And our next song, will this help you get the theme? 07722 100890 is that number to text or WhatsApp me here in the studio with your guesses, or just to say hi. This one going out to another of our regular listeners from near Didcot. This is for Jenna, and it's a Will Smith tune. My favourite Will Smith tune, because it's one of my favourite places in the world. How does it link to the theme this evening? Crank this one up. Have a little dance wherever you're listening, whether you're in the car, you're at home with family, friends, or just on your own. It'd be great to hear from you. Here's a little bit of Miami by Will Smith here on Now That's What I Call a Radio Show on WRFM. Here we go.

In the city where the heat is on. So a bit of Miami, Will Smith there. Messages continue to come in. No one's got the theme just yet. We're being a bit too cryptic tonight. I don't know. It's still yet to beat me. I'm still yet to beat you with the theme where I get to the full hour without somebody guessing it. But the songs tonight, Will Smith, Miami. Before that, On an Adventure with You from Horton, The Place to Be, Freya Sky and Friends and Beat It, Michael Jackson are our tunes that we've heard so far this evening if you've just joined in. Now, WRFM is local community radio for Oxfordshire, the Cotswolds, but also the wider world, and people do tune in from everywhere tonight. We've got Foe and Family listening down in Sussex, and we've got Kim listening up in Barnsley. I think the furthest, though, we have got abroad this evening, and this is a shout out to Benny and Louisa, who are tuning in all the way from Budapest. I'd love to play that song. Doesn't really go with the theme, but I will carry on with the theme. And this one's for you. I always try and play an Oasis song on the show. I've played loads of them. This is probably the biggest or second biggest Oasis song. I don't think I've ever played it, but it is in line with the theme. What could that theme be back in? This is an absolute anthem of all time. Here's Don't Look Back in Anger. Have a good old sing-song to this and see if that helps you get the theme. Oasis here, WRFM. Here we go.

Unbelievably, that song is 30 years old this year. In fact, well, that 30, it was on, it released as a single 30 years ago, 31 years old, came out on What's the Story Morning Glory last year, and just still just utter perfection in music. Don't Look Back in Anger, there by Oasis. And great to see the messages coming in. We're over a third of the way through the show, still no correct guesses yet on the theme. You know, I'm worried if I go too much, I'll make it really, really easy, but maybe that's what's got to happen. But keep those shout out requests coming in. A bit of Oasis there, and thanks for your message, Katie, listening in East Sussex. And you were at one of those legendary Oasis gigs last year, and Liam performing the Definitely Maybe album 2 years ago. Okay, of course eclipsed by those massive gigs last year, but that was awesome as well, if you were lucky enough to see that, Dave, in South Oxfordshire. I know you went to that concert as well a couple of years ago. So the song so far, nearly 25 minutes into the show, Don't Look Back in Anger, Oasis, Miami, Will Smith, On an Adventure with You from Horton, The Place to Be, Freya Sky and Beat It. What is it that could link all of these songs? Sometimes it's you know, something to do with the artist or a number of words in the song, etc., or it's to do with current events or something like that. What do you think it could be? Any guesses, just say hi. 07722100890. Still got some more shout outs to get through, and a couple of requests which may go off theme, and we may well do. Gonna stick with the theme for now though. Will this help you get it? Kraftwerk, The Model. Here we are on WRFM. Great tune.

0: The model there by the German group of brilliant Kraftwerk. What a tune that one is. And we have had our first correct guess in, but only one. And maybe it is a bit tricky halfway through the show. I do think when I play the next song, it will become very, very obvious. And then I'll explain why all of these, the songs that have got so far, played so far, are here. But can you guess the theme before then? Before I reveal it, Beat It, Michael Jackson, start off the show. The Place to Be, Freya Sky and Friends, On an Adventure with You from Horton, Miami, by Will Smith, Don't Look Back in Anger, Oasis, and The Model by Kraftwerk. What is it that links them all? One of you's got it right. Let's see if any of you guess it through this one. This may be very, very obvious, and I may be a little bit more excitable than normal, this may explain it as well. But here we are, with a little bit of new order. Can you get the theme? Text or WhatsApp me in 07722100890. It'd be great to hear from you, as well as some more shout outs and some more messages as well. So here we go. Here is a little bit of new order.
1: Well, some of the crowd are on the pitch.

I've been waiting for the World Cup buzz, that whole feeling that is the magic of the World Cup, and there, yeah, it's happened through that song. It's taken a while, but yes, yeah, a few messages coming in with the theme, really quite blindingly obvious now, that one with that, but that was England New Order, World in Motion. Two great things about that song that I love: the John Barnes rap. I mean, that is just brilliant. It's truly phenomenal. And if you actually look at that, Peter Beardsley did a version of that rap, and I think another couple of, definitely worth a Google of those. But John Barnes, what a rap that was. And then the line "Arrivederci, it's 101." I mean, it's brilliant. 1990 Italia World Cup. Wow, absolutely in the mood now. And yes, that is the theme of Now That's What I Call a Radio Show this evening, because in about 25 minutes' time, the greatest show on earth, the FIFA World Cup 2026, kicks off. Mexico versus South Africa. And can't wait. It's just one of the great, great things. So World in Motion there. So we've done the theme, so we can play a couple of requests, go around that. We'll come back to the theme. And in balance, you know, I played a song that was an England number one, so I will play a song or two for Scotland as well. Great that they're in their first World Cup since 1998. Obviously got into the Euros in 24 as well, which was great. So any requests coming in, anything's allowed. 07722 100890, either related to the World Cup football or whatever you would like. It's been great to have all the messages this evening. This next one, a bit of Ozzy Osbourne, a request for Bark at the Moon. This going out to Rich and the other members of the Hendred's Dog, a local community cycling group in the Oxfordshire area. Thanks for tuning, Rich and the boys. And here we are, a little bit of Bark at the Moon, Ozzy Osbourne. We go away from the football, but it's a request, so let's go for this one here on WRFM.

0: So, Bark of the Moon, a little bit of Ozzy Osbourne, the slightly shorter version of that one there, going out to Rich and the Hendrid's Dog. Thanks for tuning in. And just over 20 minutes of the show left. And although that one was a request, it wasn't part of our theme this evening. Our theme this evening is the World Cup, the Football World Cup, which kicks off in just over 20 minutes' time. Absolutely can't wait. So, I played England. So, actually, I didn't explain the song so that we played. So, Bark of the Moon, that was a separate request from the theme, but World in Motion, England New Order. The model Kraftwerk, that's because Kraftwerk are from Germany, and so is the England manager, Thomas Tuchel. So that was the tenuous link there. Oasis, Don't Look Back in Anger, because we've had to look back over 60 years without winning a tournament, so Don't Look Back in Anger. Miami, Will Smith, because that's where some of the games are taking place. On an Adventure with You from Horton, just because it's a big adventure, it's the World Cup. Having over three countries, the place to be again. That's linked to the fact that it's countries from all over the world coming together for the greatest show on earth, and then opening up the show, Beat It, because you want to beat your opponent, Michael Jackson. So some pretty tenuous links to the theme there, but it is our Football World Cup edition of Now That's What I Call a Radio Show. Although any other requests are always welcome. That number 0772210890. Text or WhatsApp me here. In the studio, this is WRFM that you're listening to. If you've just tuned in, some more football songs on the way, or any other requests, do give me a text or a WhatsApp. Now, I played England New Order. And as I said, in the interest of balance, Scotland are in the World Cup. Absolutely fantastic that Scotland are in. Wish them all the best of luck. I mean, Haiti, hopefully they'll win that game. Morocco and Brazil, tough group, but the best of luck to them. But I'm going to play their song from the Euros. I said sometimes on this show, we really do scrape the barrel. You could use the word eclectic. You could use the word utter nonsense sometimes. And this one's no exception. Nick Morgan, this goes back to the Euros of 24. It's No Scotland, No Party. It's quite catchy, but this is for any fans who are supporting Scotland in this year's World Cup. It's No Scotland, No Party. Here on WRFM.
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And if you have just tuned in, yes, you are listening to the radio, WRFM, whatever that was. No Scotland, no party. If you have never heard that song before, it's probably not difficult to work out why. But that was from the Euros in 2024 when Scotland got in. I mean, any song that shouts John McGinn, and, you know, wish Scotland all the very best of luck in the World Cup. Hope they go as far as they can and really give the other teams a run for their money. So it is our World Cup football theme now. That's what I call a radio show. The theme was guessed by halfway through the show, playing England New Order, World in Motion. Made that really, really obvious. So we'll stick with the football theme. I will play another Scotland one, another England one or so as well. This one, originally an Atomic Kitten song, Hole Again, which was a number one back in 2001 and arguably their biggest song. This one was redone, if you may remember, I think it was 7 or 8 years, I think it was the Russia World Cup. Southgate, you're the one, you still turn me on. And they actually recorded it, obviously needed some royalty money or something, but here we are, Atomic Kitten, Southgate, you're the one. Any requests? We've got about 15 minutes left of the show before Ricky takes over with his RSVP bin fire show, so make sure you stay tuned for that. But here's Atomic Kitten with a bit of Southgate, you're the one, here on WRFM, our World Cup theme show, the

So Atomic Kitten there with Southgate, You're the One. I think they recorded it in 2021, but it started being sung in 2018. You know, just under 15 minutes time till the World Cup kicks off. If you are watching that, make sure you keep WRFM tuned in on the side. It's Ricky's show coming up, RSVP, the Binfire. Always great fun, madness and chaos on a Thursday evening between 8 and 10 here on WRFM. But that was a little bit of Southgate, You're the One. I said in the interest of balance, you know, we should balance it out with a Scotland song. I'll now play you this one. Belle and Sebastian, who had their sort of popularity back in the 90s, still going. This has become the unofficial Scotland song of this year. So in the interest of balance, I played a couple of England songs. So I played No Scotland, No Party. I'm sure you enjoyed that one. And here's Belle and Sebastian with the unofficial song for Scotland this year in the World Cup. It only takes one line here on WRFM.

So Belle and Sebastian there only takes one line, which is has become the unofficial Scotland song for the 2026 World Cup. I actually really like that tune on it. Once it kicks in on it, so that's a great tune. And again, loads of luck to Scotland. Now, you may have thought some of the track listing this evening was particularly ropey, even ropier than normal. But I think you've got off lightly, because I mean, I always wonder what, you know, how, you know, these streaming services have millions of songs, and then I've realised that they include just everything. And like, we've got the whole world at our feet. Remember that? The England World Cup squad 1986 failed to chart, it was that bad. And then this time we'll get it right. The England World Cup squad 1982. That's another absolute corker. They are available on streaming services if you've really got nothing better to do. And then obviously improved the game, you know, improved it in 1990 when we came out with New Order, England New Order. But we've got about 7 minutes left of the show. It is the World Cup. The World Cup starts in 7 minutes. And let's hope it's going to be a fabulous tournament, as it normally is. Time for a couple more songs. I will play this one. I'll save you. I'll spare you Sweet Caroline and Free From Desire, because you're probably going to hear them lots. You probably will also hear this one. And I know anybody that doesn't identify as an England fan, this one really irritates people. You know, why, you know, a team that hasn't won in 60 years has had a song for 30 years, unbelievably, that has the tagline in it, it's coming home. It has come home. The Lionesses have brought it home, 2 years. And a World Cup final. I reckon they'll win next year. And the Red Roses brought home the Rugby World Cup final, last year. So come on, boys, make 2026. Come on, England. I am going to play it, Three Lines 1996, and I'm going to end the show with this year's official World Cup song, which is Shakira and Burna Boy, Die Die. I mean, this is Shakira's third official World Cup song. I don't know who she knows

There we are, Three Lions. I'm sure you're going to hear that lots over the next couple of weeks. Well, hopefully 4 to 6 weeks. Hopefully England go all the way. Come on, England. Make 2026 the year. I do want to fit in the current, or should I say the World Cup song for this year, a little bit of Shakira and Burna Boy, to finish off the show. Good luck to all the teams. Here's to a wonderful, wonderful summer of the greatest sport on earth at the World Cup. Do enjoy that. Enjoy Ricky's show following this. Do not go anywhere. And yeah, I hope you enjoyed Three Lions. Do you remember that? 1996. It was used to swap over with the Fugees, Ready or Not, for number one. They kept going back and forth that summer. What a great summer it was 30 years ago. Here's to another great summer of sport in 2026. Signing off the show then, Die Die by Shakira and Burna Boy, and then on to Ricky. So don't go anywhere. Keep listening to WRFM. Thanks for joining myself, Dom, for Now That's What I Call a Radio Show. I'll see you in a couple of weeks. Bye for now.

Huge thank you to Don there for Now That's What I Call a Radio Show. He was talking about the World Cup. I'll give you two guesses what we're starting with this week on RSVP. Why am I even here? The World Cup is on.

Fatlis is Jerusalem. To signify England coming together to form the Football Association back into the 19th century. We're now taking the beautiful game on tour around the world.

I'm clearly very in the know. I'm trying to watch the first game of the World Cup there just coming out, and I don't even know who they're playing. I know Mexico will be in green, because I know that, but there's people in yellow, and I generally don't know what the first match is. I'll let you know in about 15 seconds. It's Mexico, presumably it's in Mexico as well, versus South Africa. I think I knew that. That would make sense. They look like Brazil. Imagine if the first game was Mexico versus Brazil, though. Wouldn't that be a banger?

0: Jerusalem, the bringing together of England to form the FA. Football then went all over the world courtesy of the Electric Light Orchestra.
1: Dignity for the weak in the arms of the brave.
0: And this is Desire, the brand new anthem of FIFA, created in the early 1900s as the international body of football. So you go from it being in England to going all over the world to have an international body to this.

Jerusalem, England coming together. Took football all over the world, the desire of FIFA to form an international body, and that is Olympian, because then football went to the Olympic Games where Great Britain won it a few times, and then we skip a few years to the first of these. As the world, in 1930, built around the sport properly for the first time, came together.

quite fittingly, live on radio. The first goal of the 2026 World Cup has been scored during this song, and it is to the home nation, Mexico.

The world comes together every 4 years in the celebration of the sport of the planet, football. Despite what American cousins may say, it is the sport of the world. And it came from good old England. Welcome to a very slight look at the fact that it is the World Cup of 2026 of the football variety. Jarvis VP.

0: Hello then, good evening and welcome. This is an RSVP, very slight look at the World Cup. Forewarning, we will be talking about it briefly, but it's not going to be very heavy on the football songs. And we only reserve that if dear old England managed to progress out of the group and into those knockout stages. Thank you very much to my colleague Dom, who went himself for the World Cup route, unsurprisingly, as it is the big kickoff today. Mexico versus South Africa, because it's Mexico, United States of America and Canada hosting. Yeah, now that's what I call a radio show to tempt you with between 7 and 8. It was very good. He managed to do a cracking theme that I didn't get. As soon as it got to World in Motion, Dom, I won't lie to you, I knew it was something. I didn't know what. My first thought was, oh, is it? Is every song being released in a year that was World Cup? I was like, oh, don't look back in anger, though. That was like 95, 96. It can't be that. But yeah, it was all about the World Cup, which is taking place now. England are in it, as are Scotland, and hopefully England can go very far indeed. You never know. It's the football fever hasn't been hitting the country like it normally has. So knowing the way the English mentality works, this will be the time we go and win it. We're not really thinking we're going to spend too much time on it. Oh, we're winners. Great. Put the flags up. Too late. Oh, they've been taken down again, because they do that now. Thank you very much to Dom for that. That's what I call a radio show. It was very good. You can expect very more of the very same here on the Double Double.
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0: 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But you've got to guess what it is. That is your job. Can you be better than me? Almost certainly. I've got about four themes since he's been at the
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0: But have a crack at it anyway. Be back in 2 weeks' time for Dom. Well, now that's what I call a radio show. You, of course, will be mad to miss it.
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0: Tonight, a little bit later on, you can expect a free songs automatic inquiry in which, for the first time, we will have three teams competing in the World Cup final. There'll be a wild card that takes us about as far as we are prepared to go in this solar system, and there'll be music coming away from the very likes of the ocean to colour the scene. Bjork, Gene, which we've already heard from. Fales, already heard from. Judas Priest, Block Party, and plenty of other superb strikes with a million likes. The Century Free Tea Friday and the first weekend of the World Cup. We were talking about the fields of England last week and we're staying pretty close by to it. It's a little bit more tricky in my opinion. Apart from Maggie's Farm by Bob Dylan. What is the best use of farm, ranch or barn in a track apart from Maggie's Farm by Bob Dylan? What is the best use of farm, ranch or barn in a track? If you've got an answer, and it's a good one, get it here. What's up, Texas? We'll be alive until 10. We're at 07722 108.90. Well, 07722 108.90. Apart from, no, Maggie's Farm by Bob Dylan. What is the best use of farm, ranch or barn in a track? It's 07722 108.90. Now, I was saying to myself not too long ago when Dom was playing Three Lions, the 96 original version, he stopped about 2.5 minutes in and he said, I won't play the whole thing because no doubt you'll be hearing it a lot in the next few weeks and months. He's not wrong.
2: I think it's bad news for the English game.
0: It is the appropriate place and time. I won't see you before the crunch game, which is England versus Croatia, which is probably going to decide that group. And it's first up. And England don't do too well when we're up against a big team first. We like to grow into the competitions. So hopefully, as Dom said, we will be on the road to ending 60 years of hurt, is it now? 60 years this year?

0: it's the eternal battle, isn't it? World in Motion versus Free Lions. What is the greatest football song for our country? It's a difficult one. That's Badil Skinner and the Lightning Seeds back in 96, just in time for England to host the Euros. Unsurprisingly, back in 1996.
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0: Our question this week is, apart from Maggie's Farm by Bob and Dylan, what is the best use of Farm Ranch Barn in a track? Thank you very much to my mother, who's got two of them. She's gone for Behind the Barn by Steve Miliband, or for some reason my brain translated that as him being the third brother of David and Ed. I said it too quick. The Steve Miller Band or The Farm by Aerosmith. Two cracking picks. And to be honest, I forgot about the Aerosmith one. I thought when I looked at farms and barns, and I thought, this is impossible. I can only think of Old MacDonald and the one by Bob Dylan. So thanks to my mother there. If you've got any better ones or any other ones we have missed off about farms, ranches or barns, you can contact us. We're 0772 100 890. Text us, WhatsApp us. We're going to be here till 10 o'clock this evening, just after the end of the first match of the World Cup. 0772 100 890. Apart from Maggie's Farm by Bob Dylan, what is the best use of farm, ranch or barn in a track? 0772 100 890. 5 numbers long, that's all it is. WhatsApp, text us here till 10. 0772 100 890. While you're doing that, we're going to drop you into a brand new local act that I hadn't heard of before this week, so I'm delighted to drop in front and centre. Thank you very much to what did I find it on? It just happens sometimes. You sometimes run into something, you go, I love that. Well, I can't remember where on my phone or my devices I saw it, but I did. This chap is from Oxford. Thought he was very good indeed. This is a lovely cover. We'll talk a little bit about him and the cover in a few minutes' time. But for now, this is Laurie Walpole. Local track of the week.
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0: That's Laurie Walpole. And that is his cover of Zach Bryan's Something in the Orange. And he released that last year. I believe it was on Halloween, which is kind of orange in its own way. We'll talk a little bit more about him in just a few minutes' time.
1: I'm AJ.
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0: What a stomping song. Stomped its way through. That is the artist Rage Flower, which is basically what it sounded like with the song Pushpin. Pushpin. Pushpin. Too many plosives. Pushpin. And that is from 2 weeks ago. Was Pushpin. It just sounds like someone spitting in the old Wild West, like a tobacco spit.
1: Classic hits.
0: What?
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0: Goodness, before we had my brain breaking down in front of the microphone, we had this week's local track of the week, which was Laurie Walpole with Something in the Orange. What a wonderful, wonderful cover that is of the Zach Bryan song. Laurie's actually not been going too long in terms of like his musical odyssey. He picked up the guitar in 2020 during the first of the dreaded COVID lockdowns. So he's only been having the guitar in his possession and going hard at it for 5 or 6 years, but I think he sounds amazing for that. He is an Oxfordshire native, creating music that includes a range of genres from indie rock to country and folk, and he uses his experiences whilst growing up in the Cotswolds and travelling the globe to inform his music. And I can tell that he's from Oxfordshire because the video he's put out for Something in the Orange very heavily has Mr. Ruins, Mr. Lovell Ruins as part of it. It's very good. If you want to find out more about Laurie, and I know he is a relatively new artist, so you might want to go do that, you want to head to his profile with all the nice little bits and pieces. It's very simply his name, lauriewalpole.com. And it's LauriewalPole. Lauriewalpole.com. Local music. Get it before it goes global, because it always does. And he's just got that sound behind him that you think he could go and conquer it all. That's Laurie Walpole, local music, get it in your ears.
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0: We do have a question this week that is surprisingly not football related at all, even though we're talking about football all the other times of the day. And that is, apart from Maggie's farm, he's not going to work no more on Maggie's farm, is Bob Dylan. What is the best use of farm, ranch or barn in a track? Thanks to my mother, who's already supplied songs by the Steve Miller Band. I can't now see Steve Miller Band without thinking Steve Miller Band, as in David Miller Band and Ed Miller Band. I need to try and get that out of my head. She dropped songs by the Steve Miller Band and Aerosmith, and thank you very much to AJ, who's answered the question by going for Cadillac Ranch by Mr. Bruce Springsteen. Three cracking choices indeed. Have you got a better one, apart from Maggie's Farm by Bob Dylan? What is the best use of farm, ranch or barn in a track? You can get us at the text in the WhatsApp number, which is the same, the identical, maybe 07 double 2 or 108 90 07 double 2 108 90 07 double 2 108 90 07 double 2 108 90. Text WhatsApp as we have to turn at 07 double 2 100 890. Yes.
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0: We're now going to drop into your first frame of the week on a subject that is very, very, very, very tenuously linked to the Football World Cup. I mean, really, really tenuously. And that is 1930. The World Cup begins, and so does

0: It goes for a little bit of time, that, doesn't it? A Judas Priest there. Don't play Judas Priest often as we should probably, but yeah, that's Turbo Lover from the album Turbo 30, which is the remastered version of the album, which I believe was dropped in 87. And Turbo Lover is your first frame of the week on the subject of 1930, the World Cup, and what else? It was the year that Frank Whittle put in the patent for the turbojet engine, which ends up becoming basically what every single plane uses to this day that's of any real substantial size. The idea that air is drawn in, the compressor squeezes that air, fuel is added, it's burnt, hot gases and expand for a turbine, and the exhaust is expelled at high speed to produce the thrust which drives forward. His basic idea of the jet engine, he first puts it through for patent, which isn't accepted. And at the time, people thought it was mad. They thought he was mad. They thought, this is stupid, it will never work. Basically, all proper flight that is not built on the idea of a propeller uses jet engines. So well done, Frank Whittle. That was in 1930. The World Cup was born, and other things happened as well. Yes, they were.
1: Decent.
0: Two more later.
1: Decent.
0: Frank Whittle.
2: Decent.
0: Track. We'll sprinkle it now and again.
3: Some of the crowd are on the pitch.
0: You might have heard it a couple of hours ago, or thereabouts. Have you here with Dom?
3: Some of the crowd are on the pitch. They think it's all over.
0: It is the first day of the World Cup. I'd be very remiss if I did not.

0: of course, New Order. The cracking world in motion, which was to send the boys off to Italia 90. But they did quite well. Almost went all the way. Be quite a long time before they almost went all the way again in the World Cup. But they did.
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0: Took a generation, the but they did. 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
0: Our question this week here on RSVP, as the World Cup gets into full swing, is nothing to do with the World Cup at all. It's to all to do with the Maggie's a Farm. Apart from Maggie's Farm by Bob Dylan, what is the best use of farm? Ranch.
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0: 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Apart from Maggie's Farm by Bob Dylan, what is the best use of farm, ranch or barn in a track? 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
3: All systems, full power.
0: It's time for your second frame of the week on the subject of 1930. The first World Cup. And what else? The jet engine takes its first tentative steps to being invented, which is basically how all modern flight operates to do with any kind of plane of any real substantial size. Here's something else that it gave the world. Not necessarily in the form you'd expect. Well, Freddie, if you're going to, you better go now! Go now! I mean, it gave the world this. And it kind of took it away again.
4: Cream of the.
0: And I found out a bit of information about this the other week that I wanted to relay before we get too far down the pipe. This was discovered by someone who was only 24 years old. And the thing in question, which, unless you know the song, you won't get it until the end, because I didn't know it from that. It was named by an 11-year-old girl from Oxford. So if you know the next song and you know what it represents, an 11-year-old girl from Oxford named it. It's also a wild thing.
3: Did we not mention?
0: Your second frame of the week.
5: Wild thing.
0: On things from 1930 other than the First World Cup includes this.

0: If you know the words, don't be shy.
1: Ricky.

0: the artist you might guess. If you don't know the song, you won't. From 1997's Homogenic, that is the one of a kind, without shadow of a doubt, Bjork. And the song is Pluto. Pluto is discovered in 1930, the same year as the First World Cup, by Clyde Tombaugh, only 24 years old, and a girl from Oxford, only 11 years old, names the planet Pluto. So it's a local connection. Who knew? That's your second free in the week on the subject of 1930, the year of the First World Cup. And what else? It gave the world the beginning steps of the jet engine, which basically dominates all flight. And it gave the world an actual planet. Kind of. We're not sure anymore.
1: Decent.
0: We don't know. Decent track. I could keep dropping football anthems, but it doesn't seem quite in the spirit if I just keep picking England ones. So I'm going to mix it up and go for one that most of the world seems to have taken to their hearts.

0: and their Seven Nation Army from Elephant in 2003. I wonder what the royalties are that Jack and Meg claim for that song. It is played all over the world a lot. I'd actually quite like, do you know, I'm going to do it now. I'm going to do it right now. I'm going to do it live. I'm going to find out how many times it's been streamed on the most popular platform, because I guarantee you it has got to be sizable, isn't it? We're going to put in the air, the white stripes, the white stripes. I guarantee it will come up. So on here, at least 2.2 billion times. I mean, you're not surprised. Substantial. Seven Nation Army. Great football anthem it is.
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0: It is time for your show, Storm of the Week. So thank you very much to Julie, Marie and Shannon, who have all picked this song simultaneously. I guess I'm not sure which one of you made the decision. You say you love this song at school. You haven't heard it on the radio since. Can I please play it? Yes, I can. It's as simple as that. Please do enjoy. Oh, and you're from Whitney. When you don't have it in front of you, it's much more difficult. So thank you to Julie, Marie and Shannon for your track. You have picked Block Party to remind you of your school days, and go you. And I remember Block Party from my school days as well. It's not recent, I'm afraid. This is your show, Story of the Week. It is Block Party. And apologies again, I have told you that I bumped you last week to this week. Apologies. We're here now, though, and that's what matters.

0: That's Block Party, the band with Like Eating Glass from the album Silent Alarm back in 2005. Thank you very much to Julie, Laura and Shannon for your pick this week. I do apologise, because normally it's one name, not three. I hope I've remembered your names correctly all the way through that. Trying to remember their school days and they like that one. Hasn't heard it on the radio since. Well, now you have. So there you go. Well done to you for picking it, and well done to everybody who got to listen to it as well. What am I talking about? I don't know.
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0: 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I don't know why. It doesn't make sense. 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
0: And we do have a question this week, as we have traipsed into the 9 o'clock hour between 9 and 10. And that is, apart from Maggie's Farm by Bob Dylan, what is the best use of farm, ranch or barn in a trap? You can WhatsApp and text us. 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It's 07722 100 890. Apart from Maggie's Farm by Bob Dylan, what is the best use of farm, ranch or barn in a track? Or 07722 100 890. 07722 100 890. While you're doing or not doing that, and while the World Cup first match has a halftime break, it's time for a cracker from AJ and AJ Styles. Oh yes it is. Oh yes it is. The Phenomenal AJ Styles.

0: just a little bit. Our Deleter's Way, the band. From the album Our Deleter's Way, back in 2009. Cracking.
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0: It's your final shout-out for this week's question, which is apart from Maggie's Farm by Bob Dylan. What is the best use of farm, ranch or barn in a track? You can WhatsApp and text us. We're going nowhere until 10. It's 07722 100890. Just five numbers long. 07722 100890. Apart from Maggie's Farm by Bob Dylan, what is the best use in a track of farm, barn or ranch? 07722 100890. Now we turn our attention to our final frame of the week on the subject of 1930. Gave us the World Cup. And what else? It gave us the turbojet engine, which ends up being, well, basically the main component of all flight, give or take. We also had the discovery of an actual planet of the solar system, and we also had this one, which is a bit tenuous. And that's me saying that, Roger. You can guess what it is if you like.

0: It's Ocean Colour Scene with Traveller's Tune from March already, 1997. And essentially, this is about as close as I could get. It's your final three in the week on the subject of 1930, the first World Cup and what else? Well, we had the jet engine that had its first steps. We had Pluto was discovered. And one of the most popular cartoons of all time started, Looney Tunes started in the year 1930. Didn't yet have Bugs Bunny and Daffy Duck and all the other ones, but it did in the end, and it formed a lot of childhoods, including mine. And I was born a lot later than 1930, let me tell you. So it gave the world Looney Tunes, an actual planet of the solar system, and the jet engine, which has made most of air travel and most travel in general to do with flight thereafter possible. So thank you, 1930, not just the World Cup. Thank you very much. What is going on? No, no, no, you don't understand. What is going on?
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0: We're going to drop a little bit earlier than you normally expect into your musical of the week, and that is because it is also a long play. There's a lot of talk, there's a lot of singing, and it's a very powerful movement led by Gemma Arterton herself. And I believe a place called Dagenham. It's your musical of the week and your long play of the week. Oh, yes, it is. Everybody in, everybody out. It is this week's musical and a bit of Starway. It's also your long of the week. Oh, but it is, you see.

0: sit on. Hey, what time is it in America?
1: I am not the speaking clock.
2: Sydney,
0: is this a strike? All the classic signs. There's a brazier, a picket line and a barricade. We had no

0: Prime Minister, the Ford women have walked out.
1: But the war's over. Why are women working?
0: Well, they're not working. They're on strike.
1: No Labour government will be pushed around by a lot of women with dyed hair.
0: But they make the seats for the cars.
1: We'll fit the cars with sunroofs. We can all drive standing up. Do I have to think of everything?

0: smile for the camera.
1: I'd have had my hair done if I knew we was going to be in the papers.
0: I'd have had a shave.
2: Are you National Press?
3: The Guardian.
0: Oh, that's all right. I don't know anyone that reads that.
4: Now that is beautiful. What's your name, darling?
1: Sandra.
4: Right, well, show us a bit of leg, eh?
1: Ooh,
4: Stella?
0: Oi, she's on strike. She's not on the game.
4: But this is my card, baby.
1: Let me see that. Fiesta.
0: Oh, that's a bleeding wank mag.
4: Well, you don't have to.
3: Ladies, is it your intention to halt production of the new Ford Cortina?
1: Yeah. Oh,

0: a strike.
1: Oh, Lord Jesus, yes. Well, two strikes, actually. You only had one a minute ago.
0: We're attacking a man in Liverpool.
1: What do the men want?
0: Women.
1: Men always want women. Tell me something I didn't know.
0: Yeah, no, the women are on strike. I've got 1 week's supply of car seats left. 1 week before I have to shut down the whole Ford UK operation.
1: Who's the ringleader?
0: Rita O'Grady.
1: Anarchist, communist,
0: housewife, and working mother.
1: Dear God, they're the worst. Right, I'm coming over. Put the kettle on.
2: Everybody out, everybody out, everybody out, everybody out.
3: I fed the kids.
4: Oh, what'd you feed them?
5: Chips on toast.
4: Chips on toast, why?
3: Well, I can cook chips and I can cook toast.
4: Are you all right?

0: from 2015's Made in Dagenham, the musical, Gemma Arterton, along with quite a few other people, it must be said. And that is Everybody Out, a show-stopping performance of Made in Dagenham, which is all about rising up for women and standing up for their rights. And there ain't nothing wrong with that in my book.
1: Decent track.
0: It's kind of football-related. It feels football-related.

Escala's Freed from Desire, which has been remixed several different times to several different footballers. It was very, very heavily used by the England women to celebrate. And they've done very well over the years. As my colleague before me, Don, did, I feel we should have a bit of balance, although we are in the heart of England. It is the Scottish team who are also joining England in the World Cup, and they don't often get to the World Cup finals, to be fair. So hope the Scottish do well. I always do support home nations as long as they're not against us. In the same way, I always support English teams in Europe as long as it's not my team, Liverpool. So I hope they do okay unless we meet them. A little something for them. This is not a Scottish national anthem, but when I think of Scottish football songs, this one jumps to the top of my mind. The Song of Hibernian.

0: in the 80s. I think it was about 87, 88. Could be earlier. The Proclaimers with Sunshine on Leaf from the album with the same name. Clearly dwarfed by I'm Gonna Be 500 Miles, but it's a stonking track of its own all the same.
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0: The song is the official anthem of Hibernian up there in the north, up there in the Scotland land. Was it Hibernian that almost won the Scottish League, or was it Hearts? I think it was Hearts, but yeah. Every time I think of Scottish football, for some reason, that is the one song that I see in my head. I think there was a time a while ago that Hibernian won a cup, and the crowd just kept singing it and singing it and singing it. It's one of the great football moments. And always stuck in my head, it did. Yes, it did. We're going to leave you with your live of the week that's got nothing to do with football at all. You know, it's a bit of this, a bit of that. If England start doing well, we'll get the motor running. It won't be football, football, football every time you hear from me for the next 6 weeks. But if there's any England-related bits, we are going to cover it. You would have expected us to do it. We are a radio station, this one.
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0: In the heart of England. So with that being said, we turn our attention to an Englishman who is going to be singing, I think, all three songs in England. Normally you get him on the international trails, but here he is, doing his thing in England, one of our great exports.
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0: We are going to Wembley Stadium in London.
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0: Afternoon, Phil.
5: Good afternoon, Wembley. Good afternoon, Philadelphia. And the world. If I can get through this. This is called Against All Odds.

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And we've got one more for you to send us home, and send him home too, before Colin takes you for jazz at 10.

0: 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Take Me Home.
1: Bill Collins.
0: 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Please enjoy that. If you're a football fan, enjoy all of the cornucopic football that's coming your way. And if you're not a football fan, the weather's going to improve soon. Enjoy the weather.

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1: Good evening. Welcome to this week's edition of Late Night Jazz here on WRFM. Let's start the show with a bit of Hammond organ jazz, shall we, with the aptly titled I'm Moving On.

Yeah, you probably guessed that was Mr. Jimmy Smith there on the Hammond organ playing I'm Moving On, title track of an album released in 1963. This is another album from that era, Mr. Miles Davis, with what was considered his second great band, Miles Davis on trumpet, Wayne Shorter on tenor saxophone, Herbie Hancock, the very young Herbie Hancock on piano, Roy Carter on double bass, and the great Tony Williams on drums. This is from a live album called Cooking at the Plugnickel. Plugnickel being a now defunct jazz nightclub in Chicago. And it's an old classic, Stella by Starlight.

Yeah, Mr. Miles Davis and his band there playing at the Plug Nickel in Chicago way back there in 1965, a very, unusual version of that, actually. Anyway, let's move the tempo up a bit. This is some vocal tracks now by some... This is an album that I found out. It's a compilation album, actually. It's been put together by Paul Weller, the pop singer, and the DJ Keb Dank, and... Anyway, I'll let you hear the music. The first one's got a great name, Velma Cross and Her High Steppers. I'll Be Oh So Good.

Yeah, short and sweet there, no chance to get bored with that one. Here's another one from the same album. Actually, it's another band I've never heard of, but apparently American. They're called The Greater Experience, and this one's called Don't Forget.

Yeah, sorry. These records are coming so fast. I'm not used to being in the jazz tracks, often 5-6 minutes longer. And there's another lady again off this same album who is, I can't find out much information about her, so I can't tell you too much. Her name is Elsie Wheat, and this was apparently her big hit single called Tippin'.

Yeah, nice number, that one. Tipping by a lady called Elsie Wheaton. Here's a lady we all know. A bit more soulful, Miss Julie London.

That's the super smooth voice there of Julie London, Black Coffee. That should be cream coffee, really, shouldn't it, with a voice like that? Marvellous. Anyway, let's move on to an instrumental now. This is another one of my favourites. South African tenor saxophone player, Mr. Basil Coetzee. It's from an album called Cape Jazz. I think it's Cape Jazz number one, actually. There's three, but there's a whole selection of artists from the South African Cape areas. If you see them in the shops, well worth snapping up. This particular track is called Umlazi, which apparently is a township name just outside of Durban in East Africa.

Yeah, Mr. Basil Coetzee there from just outside of Durban in South Africa. And let's move on with a bit more Hammond jazz, shall we? This time, Freddie Roach on the Hammond organ is joined by Joe Henderson on tenor. The night time is the right time.

Yeah, the night time is the right time. Bill Ray Charles number there. Mr. Freddie Roach on the Hammond organ, helped out by Joe Henderson on the tenor saxophone. And here's Mr. Thelonious, if you can say his name, Thelonious Monk on piano. This is Rhyme Aming.

0: Jazz Show.
1: Yeah, Mr. Charlie Parker there, but he's the next one up on the turntable. That was Thelonious Monk. And this is an old track, goes way back to, can you believe it? 1947. Just sneak this one in before the end of the show, I think. Charlie Parker, My Old Flame.

Yeah, short and sweet there, Mr. Charlie Parker. Well, I'm looking at the clock now, I'm afraid. Almost run out of time. Just got time to play you out this evening with a gentleman we haven't played for quite a few weeks, actually. Mr. Stuff Smith plays the violin. This is They Can't Take That Away From Me. It looks like they've taken the programme away from me, so I'll catch up with you next Thursday evening between 10 and 11 on Late Night Jazz.

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2: 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Then Lawn Bowls is the game for you. 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Come and see how we roll.

0: 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It's the Summer Fete. 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
0: A local event happening near you? 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